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1: UK is sending a rapid deployment team to Nepal to assist British nationals and their families following devastating flash flooding. The team will arrive in Kathmandu today and support the British Embassy and local authorities with consular assistance and the coordination of support for those affected. Seven more men have been arrested as part of an operation to disrupt organised crime in the wake of the A66 crash. That takes the total number of arrests now to 24. Meanwhile, two people remain in hospital after a house fire that killed a seven-year-old girl and her aunt. The leader of Cleveland Council is reassuring locals after outbreaks of violence in Middlesbrough and County Durham.
2: I understand why they're worried. I'm worried, and I totally understand them being worried. 9 deaths in 6 days. All I can do to say reassure you is people like me, Cleveland Police, the government have listened. They've sent in more resources. We've got 6 forces around the country, all sending us extra resources. Everybody is working endlessly to try and get the best result for you people sat at home.
1: It's been confirmed this man has died and at least 6 other people have been injured after a large sign fell at a Christian festival in West Sussex. Emergency services were called on Friday afternoon to the Big Church Festival near to Steyning. In a statement, Sussex police say a 41-year-old man from Eastbourne died at the scene. His next of kin have been informed and have been supported by specialist officers. Hundreds of people were affected by suppliers cancelling heating oil orders when prices surged following the Iranian war, have been told they'll receive compensation. Around 800 people have been notified and hundreds more are set to be contacted. The RAC is expecting this weekend to be the busiest on the UK roads in 11 years. Harriet Hernando is the RAC's spokesperson.
3: If there is heavy rain and if there is flooding on the roads, then do slow down, because if you hit one of these flash floods at a high speed, then you could run the risk of aquaplaning and losing control of your vehicle.
1: And an airport in Nashville, Tennessee has proposed changing its name in honour of Dolly Parton after her death earlier this week. That's the latest from Radio News Hub. I'm Jules Eatbridge.
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8: Welcome back. Coming up are the wonderful sounds of Node and New York Dolls. But first, this is Non with a shout.

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1: That is most powerful, which remains unknown, except unto you, and to you alone. There are secrets that slumber behind these eyes, and I stand by my secrets, my truths, and my lies. There are secrets that soar where the eagle flies, above man's truths and beyond his lies. There are secrets that slither with snakes in the night, coiled in shadows far distant from light. There are secrets that confront you in the midday sun, yet remain unknown to everyone. A secret burns bright while its law is obeyed, but is doomed to fade when that law is betrayed. For that is most powerful, which remains unknown, except unto you,

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Next, I'm going to play Orchestral Maneuvers in the Dark. 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

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Thank you for joining me, and please tune in again next week for more Rarely Heard Sounds. 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
1: 7 more men have been arrested as part of an operation tackling alleged organised crime in the wake of the deadly A66 head-on crash. Detectives are not linking a house fire that killed 2 people in the area to the crash. Cleveland Police's Assistant Chief Constable Dave Sutherland made a statement.
2: Brave officers face significant challenges day in and day out, but I want to reassure the public that we will remain unwavering in our efforts to tackle criminals and protect our communities.
1: Meanwhile, 2 people remain in hospital after a house fire that killed a 7-year-old girl and her aunt. The UK is deploying a rapid deployment team to Nepal to support British nationals and their families affected by devastating flash flooding. The team will arrive in Kathmandu on Saturday and will work alongside the British Embassy and local authorities to provide additional consular support and coordinate assistance. A man has died and at least 6 other people have been injured after a large sign fell at a Christian festival in West Sussex. Police were called to the scene at the Big Church Festival off Washington Road near to Steyning on Friday afternoon, where the 41-year-old man from Eastbourne was pronounced dead. His next of kin have been told and have been supported by specialist officers. Broadcaster Gareth Cottrell was at the event.
3: Yes, a lot of emergency services were here, including the air ambulance that landed at the site. The entertainment was suspended whilst ambulance crews and police dealt with what was happening.
1: The government has rejected the Green Party's calls to slam the brakes on new data centres, saying it would be a disaster for jobs and national security. Green Party leader Zach Polanski has demanded planning rules be tightened to prevent data centres being given priority, while people come a poor second, warning that communities could be put at a risk of water shortages. And 20 million trips are expected to be taken in the busiest bank holiday weekend on the roads. That's according to the RAC. That's the latest from Radio News Hub. I'm Jules Eatbridge.
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This is what the demon said to me. The demon told me to spend £1.79 on a modern apparatus and to slide left, just slide left, just slide left. 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I know the numbers on the bus. I know the numbers on the bus. And the right money. I've got the right money. 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I've got the right money in my anorak pocket. Tinder surprise. Just slide left.

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2: UK is sending a rapid deployment team to Nepal to assist British nationals and their families following devastating flash flooding. The team will arrive in Kathmandu today and support the British Embassy and local authorities with consular assistance and the coordination of support for those affected. Seven more men have been arrested as part of an operation to disrupt organised crime in the wake of the A66 crash. That takes the total number of arrests now to 24. Meanwhile, two people remain in hospital after a house fire that killed a seven-year-old girl and her aunt. The leader of Cleveland Council is reassuring locals after outbreaks of violence in Middlesbrough and County Durham.
3: I understand why they're worried. I'm worried, and I totally understand them being worried. 9 deaths in 6 days. All I can do to say reassure me is people like me, Cleveland Police, the government have listened, they're sending more resources. We've got 6 forces around the country, all sending us extra resources. Everybody is working endlessly to try and get the best result for you people sat at home.
2: It's been confirmed this man has died and at least 6 other people have been injured after a large sign fell at a Christian festival in West Sussex. Emergency services were called on Friday afternoon to the big church festival near to Steyning. In a statement, Sussex Police say a 41-year-old man from Eastbourne died at the scene. His next of kin have been informed and have been supported by specialist officers. Hundreds of people were affected by suppliers cancelling heating oil orders when prices surged following the Iranian war, have been told they'll receive compensation. Around 800 people have been notified and hundreds more are set to be contacted. The RAC is expecting this weekend to be the busiest on the UK roads in 11 years. Harriet Hernando is the RAC's spokesperson.
4: If there is heavy rain and if there is flooding on the roads, then do slow down, because if you hit one of these flash floods at a high speed, then you could run the risk of aquaplaning and losing control of your vehicle.
2: And an airport in Nashville, Tennessee has proposed changing its name in honour of Dolly Parton after her death earlier this week. That's the latest from Radio News Hub. I'm Jules Eastbridge.
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0: Hello, I'm Shane Ritchie, and if I'm not listening to 107 FM, I get a bit twitchy. Twitchy Ritchie.
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1: Seven more men have been arrested as part of an operation tackling alleged organised crime in the wake of the deadly A66 head-on crash. Detectives are not linking a house fire that killed two people in the area to the crash. Cleveland Police's Assistant Chief Constable Dave Sutherland made a statement.
2: Brave officers face significant challenges day in and day out, but I want to reassure the public that we will remain unwavering in our efforts to tackle criminals and protect our communities.
1: Meanwhile, two people remain in hospital after a house fire that killed a seven-year-old girl and her aunt. The UK is deploying a rapid deployment team to Nepal to support British nationals and their families affected by devastating flash flooding. The team will arrive in Kathmandu on Saturday and will work alongside the British Embassy and local authorities to provide additional consular support and coordinate assistance. A man has died and at least six other people have been injured after a large sign fell at a Christian festival in West Sussex. Police were called to the scene at the Big Church Festival off Washington Road near to Steyning on Friday afternoon, where the 41-year-old man from Eastbourne was pronounced dead. His next of kin have been told and have been supported by specialist officers. Broadcaster Gareth Cottrell was at the event.
3: Yes, a lot of emergency services were here, including the air ambulance that landed at the site. The entertainment was suspended whilst ambulance crews and police dealt with what was happening.
1: The government has rejected the Green Party's calls to slam the brakes on new data centres, saying it would be a disaster for jobs and national security. Green Party leader Zach Polanski has demanded planning rules be tightened to prevent data centres being given priority, while people come a poor second, one that communities could be put at a risk of water shortages. And 20 million trips are expected to be taken in the busiest bank holiday weekend on the roads. That's according to the RAC. That's the latest from Radio News Hub. I'm Jules Eatbridge.
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0: 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Keeping you up to date with the weather across Hull, East Yorkshire and North Lincolnshire.
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2: UK is sending a rapid deployment team to Nepal to assist British nationals and their families following devastating flash flooding. The team will arrive in Kathmandu today and support the British Embassy and local authorities with consular assistance and the coordination of support for those affected. Seven more men have been arrested as part of an operation to disrupt organised crime in the wake of the A66 crash. That takes the total number of arrests now to 24. Meanwhile, two people remain in hospital after a house fire that killed a seven-year-old girl and her aunt. The leader of Cleveland Council is reassuring locals after outbreaks of violence in Middlesbrough and County Durham.
3: I understand why they're worried. I'm worried, and I totally understand them being worried. 9 deaths in 6 days. All I can do to say reassure me is people like me, Cleveland Police, the government have listened, they've sent in more resources. We've got 6 forces around the country, all sending us extra resources. Everybody is working endlessly to try and get the best result for you people sat at home.
2: It's been confirmed this man has died and at least 6 other people have been injured after a large sign fell at a Christian festival in West Sussex. Emergency services were called on Friday afternoon to the Big Church Festival near to Steyning. In a statement, Sussex Police say a 41-year-old man from Eastbourne died at the scene. His next of kin have been informed and have been supported by specialist officers. Hundreds of people were affected by suppliers cancelling heating oil orders when prices surged following the Iranian war, have been told they'll receive compensation. Around 800 people have been notified and hundreds more are set to be contacted. The RAC is expecting this weekend to be the busiest on the UK roads in 11 years. Harriet Hernando is the RAC's spokesperson.
4: If there is heavy rain and if there is flooding on the roads, then do slow down, because if you hit one of these flash floods at a high speed, then you could run the risk of aquaplaning and losing control of your vehicle.
2: And an airport in Nashville, Tennessee, has proposed changing its name in honour of Dolly Parton after her death earlier this week. That's the latest from Radio News Hub. I'm Jules Eastbridge.
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0: The Rebellious Jukebox on 107 FM. It's out of control. It's taken over the studio. It's barricaded itself in and it's playing what it wants.
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2: 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So it's musical. 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
1: A man has died and at least six other people have been injured after a large sign fell at a Christian festival in West Sussex. Jules Utebridge has more.
2: Police were called to the scene at the Big Church Festival near to Staining on Friday afternoon, where a 41-year-old man from Eastbourne sadly died. Sussex Police have confirmed the incident's been reported to the Health and Safety Executive and to the local authority. Organisers say following the incident, the festival, which had been due to be held today and tomorrow, will now no longer go ahead.
1: Britain is sending a rapid deployment team to Nepal after devastating flash floods killed hundreds and left more than 1,500 people missing. At least 547 people are confirmed dead, with more than 30 British nationals among those unaccounted for. The UK is providing an additional £5 million in humanitarian aid as rescue teams try to find survivors. Sir Ed Davey has expressed concern around the government's crackdown on organised crime.
3: We need the police to focus on organised crime and these horrific. We need the inquiry into grooming gangs to take that into account as well. These people cannot be allowed to get away with this. They've got away with it for too long, and with police and inquiry, we need to crack it.
1: It's following the killing of two police officers and five men in a collision on a dual carriageway near Middlesbrough. Middlesbrough FC has asked supporters to pay tribute to PC Matthew Blades and PC Tom Clough before their home game against West Bromwich Albion later. Most zero hours and variable hour workers are stuck in insecure jobs for at least 2 years. That's according to research from the TUC, who say it's wrong to claim it's mainly students who want a zero hours job. And casualty actor William Beck says it's a real privilege to lead the audience through the show's 40th anniversary special. The BBC medical drama, which is the world's longest running show of its kind, will celebrate the milestone in September with a two-part story. That's the latest from Radio News Hub. I'm Grace McIntosh.
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1: The death toll from floods in Nepal has risen to 626, with almost 2,500 people still missing. Rescue efforts are being hampered by poor weather and fears of further flooding. A UK rapid deployment team is arriving in Kathmandu to support British nationals and their families, with 33 Brits among those unaccounted for. After a large sign fell at a Christian festival in West Sussex, a man has died and at least six other people have been injured. Jules Utebridge has more.
2: Police were called just after 3:30 yesterday afternoon to report that a large sign had fallen and injured a number of people at the site near to Steyning. Late last night, Sussex Police confirmed a 41-year-old man from Eastbourne died at the scene. His next of kin had been informed had been supported by specialist officers. In a statement, organisers have confirmed the event, which had been due to be held today and tomorrow, has now been cancelled.
1: Seven more men have been arrested as part of an operation to disrupt organised crime in the wake of the A66 crash, taking the total number of arrests to 24. Cleveland Police said its officers have been tackling alleged organised crime in Middlesbrough after the crash, which killed five young men and two police officers. Liberal Democrats leader Sir Ed Davey has expressed concern.
3: It's absolutely right there are more police officers going to make sure that these people, these criminal gangs, are dealt with in the most severe way possible. My only concern is that police forces across the country are stretched.
1: The government has pledged £1.5 million to help fund the training of 100 more barristers per year. It said the scheme would widen access to the profession by helping young people from all backgrounds get the training they need to qualify to tackle the backlog of cases. And US rapper Post Malone is engaged to stylist Christy Lee, who says she was speechless when the singer got down on one knee. The couple got engaged during an intimate dinner at a ranch in Utah, surrounded by family and friends. That's the latest from Radio News Hub. I'm Grace McIntosh.
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1: A man has died and at least six other people have been injured after a large sign fell at a Christian festival in West Sussex. Jules Utebridge has more.
2: Police were called to the scene at the Big Church Festival near to Staining on Friday afternoon, where a 41-year-old man from Eastbourne sadly died. Sussex Police have confirmed the incident's been reported to the Health and Safety Executive and to the local authority. Organisers say following the incident, the festival, which had been due to be held today and tomorrow, will now no longer go ahead.
1: Britain is sending a rapid deployment team to Nepal after devastating flash floods killed hundreds and left more than 1,500 people missing. At least 547 people are confirmed dead, with more than 30 British nationals among those unaccounted for. The UK is providing an additional £5 million in humanitarian aid as rescue teams try to find survivors. Sir Ed Davey has expressed concern around the government's crackdown on organised crime.
3: We need the police to focus on organised crime and these horrific. We need the inquiry into grooming gangs to take that into account as well. These people cannot be allowed to get away with it. They've got away with it for too long, and with police and inquiry, we need to crack it.
1: It's following the killing of two police officers and five men in a collision on a dual carriageway near Middlesbrough. Middlesbrough FC has asked supporters to pay tribute to PC Matthew Blades and PC Tom Clough before their home game against West Bromwich Albion later. Families of homicide victims are calling for all those convicted of manslaughter to be excluded from the government's early release scheme. They say victims' families are being forced to bear the consequences of the prison overcrowding crisis. And casualty actor William Beck says it's a real privilege to lead the audience through the show's 40th anniversary special. The BBC medical drama, which is the world's longest running show of its kind, will celebrate the milestone in September with a two-part story. That's the latest from Radio News Hub. I'm Grace McIntosh.
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Do you know what? I never realised that it never charted the first time round, and it's only charted this week, and we had to start with that, didn't we? I mean, really, we did. We had to start with that. Dolly Parton, 9 to 5. Good morning. How are you? Welcome to Saturday Morning Breakfast. It's Hulls 107, the seriously addictive sound from the top of multi-court flats, down to the bottom of your 10-foot, at the top of your dial. It is lovely to be here. I'm Dave. This is my little corner of the world. It's now you and me, kid, for the next 2 hours. We've got loads to get through, because I'm in a bit of a rush this morning, because I've got to leave here at 10. I've got to get down to the one point for 10:30, and then I'm off with the Ferriby Massive off to Liverpool. Yes, they're in the FA Vars today. They're off to Lower Breck, of all places. It's literally like a stone's throw away from Anfield. And this is the interesting bit. Liverpool are at home as well. I've got a feeling it's going to be a busy day round there, to be honest with you. But best of luck to the Green and Whites. We will touch on them a little bit later on. We'll also touch on the rest of our local clubs, as they are in action as well today. And we'll bring you details of what's on around town as well. The music, that is top notch. Music for men and ladies, boys and girls of all ages, and if you're only joining us for the very first time, beautiful strangers. And you're beautiful, you may be a stranger, but thank you for calling in.

0: 8:15 across whole East Yorkshire and North East Lincolnshire. With Wings and Jet, and prior to that, Madonna and Beautiful Stranger. Do you know what? While the record's playing here, you can drink coffee and you can just sit back and relax, but it does give you time to think. And I've just been thinking, you know, if you taught a dog to play a trumpet and put it on the London Underground, would it get from barking to tooting in a day or so?
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This is a songwriter right about what you know. Well, everything about that song is actually true because he did go to school with a girl called Deborah. It's absolutely true. I mean, unfortunately, sadly, she's no longer with us, but he did go to school with a girl called Deborah. Go and check it out. It's there. So it's all there in black and white. It really is. Pulp and Disco 2000. Doesn't it sound an absolute belter? And it's here for Saturday morning here on Halls at 107, 23 minutes past 8 now. And I don't know whether you've seen this, but I'll tell you something. If you are stuck in a loose end today and you're an old 90s clubber, get the glow sticks out, because you know who are performing in Hall today, down at Waterfront. Bit of daytime clubbing for you. Doing a set down at Waterfront today are Alternate. What? John Gibbons is jumping into the car. He's reliving his youth. He's going to borrow somebody's saxo. He's going to get bonkers three, and he's going to drive himself down there today. Get yourself off there, Gibbons, and take the boys with you. And give them a treat of what Dad used to get up to back in the 90s. Do you know what? If I wasn't going to Liverpool, I think I'd be going to that today. That sounds awesome. Alternate. What, I would have queued round the block to see them back in the day. It's your family that's Halls 107. One's good. Two's not too bad, but three, well, that's family.

It's Live and Joy and Dreamer, proud of that Dana Dawson. She was great back in the day. Three is family right here on Halls 107. No Helen this morning. She is otherwise indisposed, so Millsy off the substitutes bench. He's keeping himself busy today. He really is, because he's going to show you his other side, the other side of the 80s. He's here between 10 and 12 today. Don't forget Ash Robinson back with the 90s You Forgot from 12 midday. Oh, and the Rebellious Jukebox does his business right up till 6 o'clock tonight. And that's where Richard Latta takes over with the Stereo Underground. And, of course, Burnsie back with the replay of Monday's Eclectic Circus. Eclectic, you bet your bottom dollar he is. You can join me tonight from 8. And if you've missed out on anything over the week, just a reminder that the 107 FM website does have a nifty listen again feature. You ever use that? It's rate good, honestly. You can listen back at your heart's content. For instance, if you missed Andy Comfort yesterday, you can go back and listen to him. And if you missed last weekend's show, not that you'd want to listen to it again, but you can do that as well.

Sounds like he needs his fix of the good stuff. You're getting it this morning right here on Halls 107. It's a seriously addictive sound of radio for Hall East York, North East Lincolnshire, playing Huey Lewis in the news and Meatloaf. Meatloaf, one of the artists you'll hear with Daz Sims, the classic rock show, back this week. If you've got a suggestion for Daz, by the way, you can get in touch with him, daz.sims at 107fm.co.uk. Send him your rock requests, and who knows, he might get round to playing them this week. Go on, fill your boots, you know you want to, as we continue to get together on a Saturday morning with Brother Wallace. See?

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1: Two songs that sound like they should have come out back in the 1970s. That one, of course, Disco Bambino, Nile Rodgers and Sophie Ellis-Bextor. Sounds like the theme tune to a 1970s cop series. And Brother Wallace, that sounds like it should have been played in the Wigan Casino back in the days. You should be getting the toll cow and your plimmies and your Oxford bags doing spins to that. You really should. Right, a definite Ash Robinson sound. A definition of sound, Way You Love Like Heaven, plus Bross and one of our own, Paul Heaton. All that and more before 9 o'clock. Don't go anywhere.
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1: Definition and sound, where you look like heaven. There's Ross, of course. And when will I be famous? Remember that thing about you were wearing, what was it, Grolsch bottle tops on your shoes? Well, I went out with the landlord's daughter around about that time. We were quids him because her dad used to save him. We used to sell him at £1 a throw. Always been an entrepreneur. Entrepreneur, I can't even spell it. One of our own to take us up tonight. Here he comes, Paulie and Jackie Abbott.

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1: The death toll from floods in Nepal has risen to 626, with almost 2,500 people still missing. Rescue efforts are being hampered by poor weather and fears of further flooding. A UK rapid deployment team is arriving in Kathmandu to support British nationals and their families, with 33 Brits among those unaccounted for. After a large sign fell at a Christian festival in West Sussex, a man has died and at least six other people have been injured. Jules Utebridge has more.
2: Police were called just after 3:30 yesterday afternoon to report that a large sign had fallen and injured a number of people at the site near to Steyning. Late last night, Sussex Police confirmed a 41-year-old man from Eastbourne died at the scene. His next of kin had been informed that he'd been supported by specialist officers. In a statement, organisers have confirmed the event, which had been due to be held today and tomorrow, has now been cancelled.
1: Seven more men have been arrested as part of an operation to disrupt organised crime in the wake of the A66 crash, taking the total number of arrests to 24. Cleveland Police said its officers have been tackling alleged organised crime in Middlesbrough after the crash, which killed five young men and two police officers. Liberal Democrats leader Sir Ed Davies says he's concerned.
3: It's absolutely right there are more police officers going to make sure that these people, these criminal gangs, are dealt with in the most severe way possible. My only concern is that police forces across the country are stretched.
1: The government has pledged £1.5 million to help fund the training of 100 more barristers per year. It said the scheme would widen access to the profession by helping young people from all backgrounds get the training they need to qualify as criminal barristers and help tackle the backlog of cases. And in football, there are four Premier League fixtures today. Liverpool host Nottingham Forest in the early kick-off. Elsewhere, Celtic will be looking to stay at the top of the table in the Scottish Premiership when they host Falkirk. That's the latest from Radio News Hub. I'm Grace McIntosh.
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radio that's local, radio with a conscience, radio that's got something to say. It's all here, and you've got it, and you're listening to it, and it's all live, and it's nice and warm, and it's cuddly, and it smells good as well. Actually, what are you wearing this morning? Yeah, that smells nice. Ooh, new perfume, yes. Have a smell of mine. What did you say? Afternoon in Paris. Mine, wet weekend in Withensey. We'll get there sooner or later. Morning, campus. It's the Ted Bovis of your wireless. That is 90. It is Saturday morning. It's breakfast time. It's Hull's 107. It's seriously addictive. Ooh, smell of bacon. From the smell of perfume and sort of aftershave and what, yeah. Now, the all-pervading smell of bacon sandwiches. I think we go out and search while I pay Adele. Because if there's bacon sandwiches on, I'm in. Do you want one too? Thought you might.

They're on the 9:15 Express to Avril Paragon. Aboard the groovy train, they are the farm. Prior to that, Adele set fire to the rain. It's Halls 107. Hey, speaking of the rain, didn't it come down? I know we were saying we need a bit of welcome rain for the farmers, and I know that the groundsmen at Ferriby were really needing some rain as well. But by gum, did you get the thunderstorms and the lightning? Wow, what was like? What was like LA's on a Friday night? Honestly, one of my mates texted me, said, "Have you seen this lightning? It's like having Pink Floyd at the bottom of your garden." As that is a thought, but you think Pink Floyd would play the bottom of my garden? I don't know. You're gonna have to ask him. Hey, speaking of live music, quite a bit going on around town today, because Chili Fornication, who are a Red Hot Chili Peppers tribute act, they're on O'Reilly's tonight. That all kicks off from 7 o'clock. And I should mention as well that the Cottingham Folk Festival continues. And on stage tonight, a man who we've played here back in the day, Callum Beattie, he's on this evening, and that runs through till 11. Tickets available in all good stockists and quite a few rubbish ones as well. So live music happening. We will touch on sport in just a moment. A number of our local teams in action today, including City, and as we said earlier on, North Ferriby. I think Beverly get a day off, but I tell you something, you see what's going to be happening, Bank Holiday Monday. Now, fingers crossed, we should be back on commentary duties, myself and Millsy on air, bringing you commentary of North Ferriby and Beverley Town. It's the big one in the Northern Premier League. You'll find it here Monday from 2.

0: Hello, this is Leo Sayer, the retired bricklayer from Orchard Park. 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

As Express, same music lover. It's 9:26, it's Hull's 107. It's 90 with you through until 10 this morning. Just a reminder, no Helen today because she's off to other climbs today. So off the substitutes bench, Millsy. We've just mentioned, of course, he's going to be back with me in the commentary box on Monday afternoon for Ferriby and Beverly. But he's here with the other side of the 80s. It's coming your way, of course, the other side of 10 o'clock this morning. Just a reminder as well that Ash is back with you from 12 and then the Rebellious Job Box in from 2. And looking ahead to tomorrow afternoon, Ash returns, of course, with They Played in Hull. He's here from 3. Prior to that, Steve Bishop with the Old Record Club, of course, between 1 and 3. And then don't forget that James is back, James Ross, between 4 and 6, ahead, of course, of the Bard of the NKM. He had a very good day last week down at the NKM, did he? And I'm sure he will tell you all about it, as well as playing some indie bangers, of course. Reloaded, that is back tomorrow from 6 p.m. Hey, speaking of indie bangers, this is an absolute belter. They were a one-hit wonder, but I tell you something, what a one-hit this was. Very apt considering Ferriby off to Liverpool. Because these are a set of scousers called Delars. And there she goes in another Liverpool band, The Teardrop Explodes. We'll play them next. Tell you something. You don't get this on the old Noisy Neighbour or Radio Bait, but you'll get it right here on Hull's 107.

Oh, you got to be loving a bit of the teardrop explodes. And prior to that, the Lars, of course. And there she goes. You know, I've mentioned the fact that I thought Ferber were playing in the FA Vase. They're not. They're in the FA Trophy. We only just won it, didn't we, back in 2015? Like, you think I'd learn, wouldn't you? It was our first ever commentary on this radio station. Slap on me wrist. Yes, they are off, of course, to Liverpool to face Lower Bragg. Now, of course, Ferriby in action during the week, defeated by 2-0 against Garforth, where they met up with their old players, Jack Johnson and Niall Tilsley. Now, they're going to face a very strong Lower Bragg side today. Now, of course, the team depleted due to injury and availability, and, of course, that suspension, of course, of Josh Thacker. And also, as well, it's a matter of nursing those players that picked up knocks during the weekend, hoping that they're going to be fit enough to face 90 minutes, and maybe even longer, because in the FA Trophy, of course, it's extra time and penalties as well in that particular competition. So it may be something that we may just have to watch with interest. Now, that is where I'm off to today. Also happening today, Barton in action. Barton, incidentally, are Ferriby's next opponents in the FA Cup. I mean, you couldn't write that, could you? You really couldn't write the fact that Barton are going to be playing Ferriby. Happening. Beverley get a day off. They, of course, feature in the next big commentary here on this station on Monday afternoon in the Northern Premier League, of course. Also happening today, LIV in action. They're off to Ilkley and Winterton. They're just heading down the M180, down to Doncaster. They're playing Doncaster City today. So a number of our local teams in action. The Hull City ladies there in action, but only next Wednesday, of course. So don't go down tomorrow. You'll not find them down at the Versa. You will find them there on Wednesday instead. Right, let's continue with more of our favourite music and also talking about our game as well. These guys made a habit back in the 90s of producing really good stuff. Here's an example of their work. These are the Cardigans. And this is Halls 107.

It's Cast, it's Guiding Star, it's Halls 107. It's come around to 9:53. And I should mention that one of our really great supporters and a great supporter of North Ferriby has sadly left us this week. And I should mention him because he was a dear friend as well. And I don't think his passing should go without mention. His name was Brian Sugarman. And for many years, he was literally never present down at the Versa Sportswear Stadium. And he was the gentlest of gentlemen. Kind, considerate, incredibly generous with his time and his faith and his ability, particularly for his football teams. An avid watcher of North Ferriby's men and ladies team and Hull City's ladies team as well. A huge fan of rugby league. He'd also been involved in junior football as well, around the city as well, as working at a medical practice as well. So he was well known to many people around this area. And do you know what? He's going to leave a huge pair of shoes to fill. We're going to miss him because he was always a great supporter of what we did. When he wasn't available to get down to the Verse, he always listened in to North Ferriby Live as well. So Godspeed, Brian. He was a huge fan of these guys as well. And we always took great pleasure that we were both big fans. So, Brian, this is for you, my friend. Because when it came to being a mate of Brian Sugarman, whatever you want, you got from Brian. He was like Ron Seal. He did exactly what you said on the tin. I'm going to miss you, mate. But I'll tell you something, you won't be forgotten. You will always be part of the Ferriby family, the 107 family. And you'll always be in our hearts and our minds, mate. See you on the ledge.

0: a very big fan, a fan of life in general, and a fan of those guys. Status Quo. Going to play that one, my little tribute to a great fella who's sadly no longer with us. But I tell you something, a legacy and most importantly, a life well lived. Brian Sugarman, God bless you, mate. God bless you. And as I said, I'll see you on the ledge one day and we'll catch up. Right, we continue. Two more great songs to come between now and 10 o'clock. They come from Altered Images and ELO. It's right here on Halls 107, North Bank, South Bank. Whether you be in High Hunsley or whether you be in Heddon, it's truly great music here on Halls 107.
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It still sounds modern today, doesn't it? And would you believe it is the best part of 45 years old now? Good stuff. Altered Images, I Could Be Happy. Well, hope we've made you happy this morning. Set you out into the world with a smile on your face and a spring in your step. That's what we like to do here. Me, I'm off to Liverpool now. I will see you tomorrow, bright-eyed, bushy-tailed, 10 o'clock. We'll pick over the bones of the weekend. In the meantime, Elsie up next with the other side of the 80s, the other side of the news. I'll leave you with this absolute corker from 1979. Here comes ELO on Hulls 107.

0: Jeff, lads, thanks for that. Just make sure you shut the door behind, yeah? Thank you.
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2: More than 600 people have died following Wednesday's flooding in Nepal. Authorities say the death toll has risen to 626, while almost 2,500 people remain missing. More than 30 British nationals are among those unaccounted for. The UK is providing an additional £5 million in humanitarian aid as rescue teams try to find survivors. A man has died and at least six other people have been injured after a large sign fell at a Christian festival in West Sussex. Jules Utebridge has more.
3: Police were called to the scene at the Big Church Festival near to Staining on Friday afternoon, where a 41-year-old man from Eastbourne sadly died. Sussex police have confirmed the incident's been reported to the Health and Safety Executive and to the local authority. Organisers say following the incident, the festival, which had been due to be held today and tomorrow, will now no longer go ahead.
2: Train passengers in England are being warned of possible disruption over the bank holiday weekend because of a strike by workers in a dispute over safety. A walkout by members of the RMT at East Midlands Railway will hit services on Sunday and bank holiday Monday. John Watson is the RMT Midlands regional organiser.
4: The cause and the reasons for us having to take industrial action have been ongoing for a number of months. The new 810 fleet that East Midlands Railway introduced in December of last year, there's numerous faults and issues and defects with those trains.
2: Families of homicide victims are calling for all manslaughter convictions to be excluded from the government's early release scheme. They say bereaved families are being asked to bear the consequences of the prison capacity crisis. Around 5,000 prisoners are currently due to be released early. And US rapper Post Malone is engaged to stylist Christy Lee, who says she was speechless when the singer got down on one knee. The couple got engaged during an intimate dinner at a ranch in Utah. That's the latest from Radio News Hub. I'm Grace McIntosh.
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There you go, on 107 FM, New Order, State of the Nation, kicking off Volume 5 of The Other Side of the 80s. It's where we delve into the best side of the 80s, none of the pop stuff. You're going to hear new wave, indie, and post-punk classics coming up by the likes of The Darling Buds, The Cure, Spear of Destiny, Iggy Pop, among others. We continue now with a band that hailed out of Glasgow. Post-punk band from Glasgow, Billy McKenzie and Alan Rankin were the two people behind it. They were called The Associates, and this song got its origins and its name from Billy McKenzie's young brother, who was at a party watching two girls who wanted to come into this party, and they got a bit act off. They couldn't get into the party, so they were smashing windows and attempting to kick the door in with their stiletto heels, which he admired at the time, so he christened them The Party Fears 2.

They were Sonic Boom Boy from Westworld, band that got its name from the film of the same name. Biggest hit from 1987. We move on to the B-52s. They've appeared in previous episodes with the monster indie hit Rock Lobster, which is actually a B-side of the 1987 release. It took them 8 years for it to get into a top 20 chart position in the UK. But this is absolutely brilliant. This is Planet Claire, B-52.

They got Cap Brandon's Spirit Destiny, indie 80s indie favourites. And we continue now. Back end of the 1980s, the Darling Buds had a string of indie hits. This was one of them. Hit the ground.

Indie Excellence Band, known on 107 FM. This is your Saturday 80s. I'm Millsy. That was the Sublime Darling Buds. And now we've picked out a rarity, but a goodie, to put into this show. An American synth-pop post-punk new wave band, Book of Love, was formed in 1983 in Philadelphia. They were later based and did all their work out in New York City, which led them to the attention of and get the first exposure as the opening act for two Depeche Mode tours in 1985 and 86, when they were probably at the peak of their powers with Depeche Mode. So the group played on that, released a heap of singles in America that did really well. A couple of them did quite well in the UK, and this is one of them, by the Book of Love. This is called I Touch Roses. It's a long-stemmed version. And about 2013 or so, their music got a resurgence in the 80s, vanguard of the 80s, stuff people wanted to hear, the good stuff from the 80s. And they had a resurgence. They reformed and did new material for about 5 or 6 years before the split up. Anyhow, we continue now. Book of Love and I Touch Roses.

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0: 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All the good stuff from the decade in one show.

It's the other side of the 80s, volume 5, steaming towards the last part, the last vestiges of Hour 1 and The Cure, Just Like Heaven, the extended remix just for you. How good is that? Brilliant stuff. Right, we're going to move to Manchester area, to Wigan in fact, for the Real Weird Children. They were formed in 1984, heavily influenced in their sound by the Smiths and New Order. They were signed by Tony Wilson's Factory Records, and their debut track, which we're about to play, A Gentle Sound, and the first album was released on Factory Records before they departed to Virgin Records. The band wrapped up for good in 2018, but the lasting memory of the Real Weird Children and A Gentle Sound.

Indie rock band who had a minor hit in the UK, The Replacements, formed in America in 1979. That was I Will Dare. Right, we moved to Liverpool, we moved to Pete Wiley's house, and the house of the Mighty One. Come back.

Almost at the end of the first hour of The Other Side of the 80s, Volume 5 on 107 FM. We're going to stay in Liverpool for Echo and the Bunnymen, taking us to the news and Lips Like Sugar.

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1: The death toll from floods in Nepal has risen to 626, with almost 2,500 people still missing. Rescue efforts are being hampered by poor weather and fears of further flooding. A UK rapid deployment team is arriving in Kathmandu to support British nationals and their families, with 33 Brits among those unaccounted for. After a large sign fell at a Christian festival in West Sussex, a man has died and at least six other people have been injured. Jules Utybridge has more.
2: Police were called just after 3:30 yesterday afternoon to report that a large sign had fallen and injured a number of people at the site near to Steyning. Late last night, Sussex Police confirmed a 41-year-old man from Eastbourne died at the scene. His next of kin had been informed that he had been supported by specialist officers. In a statement, organisers have confirmed the event, which had been due to be held today and tomorrow, has now been cancelled.
1: If you're planning to travel on trains in England over the bank holiday, you could face possible disruptions because of strike action. East Midlands railway workers, that are also members of the Rail, Maritime and Transport Union, will walk out on Sunday and bank holiday Monday in a dispute over safety. John Watson is the RMT Midlands Regional Organiser.
3: The new 810 fleet that East Midlands Railway introduced in December of last year, there's numerous faults and defects with those trains. Our members are having to work in those conditions, but also it's having an impact on the passengers. For example, we've got numerous trains where there's no working toilet.
1: The government has pledged £1.5 million to help fund the training of 100 more barristers per year. It's to help tackle the backlog of cases. And casualty actor William Beck, who's Dr. Dylan in the show, said it's a real privilege to lead the audience through the show's 40th anniversary special. The BBC medical drama, which is the world's longest running show of its kind, will celebrate the milestone in September with a two-part story. That's the latest from Radio News Hub. I'm Grace McIntosh.
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5: 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Whether it's right or not is another matter. 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
6: 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All the good stuff from the decade in one show.

Welcome back to the second hour of The Other Side of the 80s. A jaunt into the indie new wave post-punk era, the defining music of the 1980s. None of the pop rubbish is going to be played on this song, although that was a one-hit wonder from Northern Irish indie band The Adventurers in 1988. A lot of references to the personal experiences of the Troubles at the time within that song. Moving on, we have got a post-punk rockabilly band, Westworld, who got their name from the film of the same name, and this was their only top 40 hit. Boombox.

It all comes down to this. It all comes down to a certain ratio on 107 FM's The Other Side of the 80s. A band that, when it was formed and originally signed by Factory Records in the late 70s, was hailed as the new Sex Pistols. And at the time, the main band of Factory Records was this one, New Order, Major Consent.

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The future's bright. I've got to wear shades. Timbuktu3, American indie rock band, and their only top 30 hit in the UK. And we go on now with Mr. William Michael Albert Broad, better known to me and you as Billy Idol.

They go on the other side of the 80s on 107 FM, Volume 5, giving you Love and Rockets, a band that was formed from the ashes of Bauhaus by former members Dave Ice and Dave J in 1983, and that was probably their biggest hit on the indie scene. 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

0: This is The Other Side of the 80s on 107 FM. 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
3: 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Classical Gas in Cottingham cares. 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

Washing and dashing with the Smiths on the other side of the 80s, and why not? William, it was really nothing. And the rather charming sound of the Chameleons up the down escalator before it. Right, we move on. A bit of indie music, goth punk, all mixed up in this. This is the extended eruption mix of Citizen Dust from the one and only Susie and the Banshees on the other side of the 80s.

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1: Almost at an end of The Other Side of the 80s, Volume 5. I hope you've enjoyed this two-hour jaunt. I'm going to leave you an absolute belter, though, from 1984. We had the hip-hop legend, that is Afrika Bambaataa, coming together and team-tagging with Johnny Lydon. Yes, him and the Sex Pistols, Johnny Rotten. First did this back in the day in Romeo's, and it blew my mind, but it's stuck with me ever since. This is unbelievable. This is a time zone and world destruction. On 107 FM, this is The Other Side of the 80s. Ta-da!

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1: More than 600 people have died following Wednesday's flooding in Nepal. Authorities say the death toll has risen to 626, while almost 2,500 people remain missing. More than 30 British nationals are among those unaccounted for. The UK is providing an additional £5 million in humanitarian aid as rescue teams try to find survivors. A man has died and at least six other people have been injured after a large sign fell at a Christian festival in West Sussex. Jules Utibridge has more.
2: Police were called to the scene at the Big Church Festival near to Staining on Friday afternoon, where a 41-year-old man from Eastbourne sadly died. Sussex police have confirmed the incident's been reported to the Health and Safety Executive and to the local authority. Organisers say following the incident, the festival, which had been due to be held today and tomorrow, will now no longer go ahead.
1: At least 27 people have been killed following a Russian attack close to the Ukrainian capital of Kyiv. Authorities say at least 50 residential buildings have been damaged in the attack. A country music festival that's on across this weekend is being described as a tribute to Dolly Parton, who died earlier this week. Baylin Leonard is creative director of The Long Road in Leicestershire.
3: Actually, I think it's going to turn into quite a celebration of Dolly Parton. There are tens of thousands of country music fans all gathering together. There are close to 100 artists coming over, a lot of them from Nashville, who worked with Dolly Parton and knew her personally, and I'm sure will be paying tribute in their own way. So I expect The Long Road this weekend to be a weekend-long celebration of Dolly Parton.
1: There's now a new yellow weather warning in place for heavy showers and thunderstorms. The warning stretches from southwest England and parts of Wales across the Midlands to the east of England and will be in force until 9 p.m. And in football, there are four Premier League fixtures today. Elsewhere, Celtic will be looking to maintain their challenge at the top of the table in the Scottish Premiership when they host Falkirk. That's the latest from Radio News Hub. I'm Grace McIntosh.
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Heaven for Everyone from... Thank you, indeed. From Queen, from 1995, reached number two in the charts, written by the band member Roger Taylor back in 1986, but in fact released 4 years after the passing of Freddie Mercury. Smash Hits gave it 5 out of 5. My name is Ash. These are the underplayed and the underappreciated, the 90s that you forgot. We'll go to the beginning of this band's career now. It was their very first single from their album called Showbiz. It reached the dizzy heights of 73. They had 3 goes at releasing a video. The first one, they were stood on Tower Bridge, which they said was just shameful and embarrassing. Then a second go in it, where a woman's going through a maze. And then a third video of it, with just comprising of their live performances. But less of me, more of the song. I'm referring to Muse. This is their first single called Uno.

Music and Media said they managed to sound both soulful and forceful and feminine at the same time. Reached number 5 in 95 for Eternal, and the first as a trio, Power of a Woman. Next up to a solo project here. This made 23 in the charts back in 96. One of his 5 solo LPs, you probably didn't realise. Matt Goss was releasing If You Were Here Tonight.

On the 90s You've Forgotten next, we go to a track originally done by Johnny Rodriguez in 1974. It made the top 10 this time around in 98. If you're a fan of Chord Changers, you're laughing here. Lutricia McNeil, Someone Loves You, Honey.

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Music and Media said the pace does slow down a bit, but it has tremendous vocals. In 92, made the top 10 for CC Peniston and Keep On Walking. On the 90s, you forgot next to the year 1990, covering Al Green's hit of 73, his UB40, and Here I Am.

Well, Cleethorpe's very own Rod Temperton has a writing credit on that one. It's LL Cool J featuring Boyz II Men from 96 and Hey Lover on Ash's 90s That You Forgot Next. It's from their last and 10th album, last album of 14 years, is OMD, and their track called Walking on the Milky Way.

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And it's David, Juan, Darren and Asusena, known as K-Doc and The Night Train from 96. Next up on Ash's 90s that you've forgotten now, we'll go for the album Don't Explain. Jonathan, who passed away in 2003, but back in 91, hit a top 10 hit, Robert Palmer, Mercy, Mercy Me. Whoa.

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1: The death toll from floods in Nepal has risen to 626, with almost 2,500 people still missing. Rescue efforts are being hampered by poor weather and fears of further flooding. A UK rapid deployment team is arriving in Kathmandu to support British nationals and their families, with 33 Brits among those unaccounted for. After a large sign fell at a Christian festival in West Sussex, a man has died and at least six other people have been injured. Liz Whittaker has more.
2: The 41-year-old died after a large sign fell at the big church festival near Stenning yesterday afternoon. Sussex police say his next of kin have been told and are being supported by specialist officers. The Archbishop of Canterbury says she's sad and shocked. The event, which was supposed to last through the weekend, has been called off early.
1: If you're planning to travel on trains in England over the bank holiday, you could face possible disruptions because of strike action. East Midlands railway workers, that are also members of the Rail Maritime and Transport Union, will walk out on Sunday and bank holiday Monday in a dispute over safety. John Watson is the RMT Midlands Regional Organiser.
3: The new 810 fleet that East Midlands Railway introduced in December of last year, there's numerous faults and defects with those trains. Our members are having to work in those conditions, but also it's having an impact on the passengers. For example, we've got numerous trains where there's no working toilet.
1: The government has pledged £1.5 million to help fund the training of 100 more barristers per year. It's to help tackle the backlog of cases. And casualty actor William Beck, who's Dr. Dylan in the show, said it's a real privilege to lead the audience through the show's 40th anniversary special. The BBC medical drama, which is the world's longest running show of its kind, will celebrate the milestone in September with a two-part story. That's the latest from Radio News Hub. I'm Grace McIntosh.
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Amazingly, it didn't actually make the top 40 back in 91 for the Levellers, doing One Way. The first charting single would be After That Man, and then 14 top 40 hits. Levelling the Band would be the album from the Levellers. And these are the 90s that you forgot with me, Ash. Welcome along to the second hour. We'll go to a gentleman now, a multi-instrumentalist, multi-talented. This was from the year 98. This also failed to make the top 40. The album was People Move On, and it, all music said, it's gentler and sweeter. It's beautiful. It's Bernard Butler, A Change of Heart.

Magic Affair and Omen 3. The first Omens 1 and 2 were done by a completely different band, but that was a top 20 hit in 1994 for them. At the other end of the dance spectrum, we'll go to the year 99 now. The album is called Buku Fish, which, if you want to look at it, is to promote someone unwillingly. This will be the third of their 10 top 40 hits. It comes from Underworld and Push Upstairs.

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Live Your Life Be Free from Belinda Carlisle on Ash's 90s That You Forgot. She had considerably more success in the UK than the US. She only had 6 top 40s in her native country, but she had 19 in the UK, residing in Mexico now, I believe, and she had a 9th LP out in 2025. But these are the 90s that you forgot. We'll go to the beginning of the decade now for again, and this one made 23 in the charts. The album was called Love Is Not Sex on this occasion. The vocalist is Nina Gerhard, and it topped the charts in Germany. Here are the Captain Hollywood Project, and More and More.

from their second single and one of their six top 40 hits for Jomo, Jade, Ryan, Nick, and at the beginning of their career, nine-year-old Hayden. It was Ultimate Chaos and Hoochie Booty. How do you follow that cultural high point? Let's go to the year 92 then, a top 10 hit from the album Wish, which the Evening Standard said the lyrics were dexterous and playful. No idea. Here are The Cure and High.

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is Jez Wilks and Tim Garbutt doing all the writing, producing and mixing there. The fourth of their 9 top 40 hits for the Utah Saints and I Want You on Ash's 90s That You Forgot. Next up we'll go to the year 92. Just about made the top 30 from the album Emmerdale. Here are the Cardigans and Rise and Shine.

Is it a song about a band member's affair with a fan? You Are Dangerous, who knows? It's from the album Achtung Baby, a band criminally underused on this station. You Too, Who's Gonna Ride Your Wild Horses? Next up, a band that was raising money for Romanian orphans. This was in 1990, May 24 in the UK, for the Travelling Wilburys, and Nobody's Child. Is that-

And thank you for listening to the 90s that you forgot with me, Ash Dem, again next week. Why don't you? Let's go to the year 95 from the second coming album, which Ian Brown said is a song about too many people in Manchester clubs taking too many drugs. It's the Stone Roses and Begging You.

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1: More than 600 people have died following Wednesday's flooding in Nepal. Authorities say the death toll has risen to 626, while almost 2,500 people remain missing. More than 30 British nationals are among those unaccounted for. The UK is providing an additional £5 million in humanitarian aid as rescue teams try to find survivors. A man has died and at least six other people have been injured after a large sign fell at a Christian festival in West Sussex. Liz Whittaker has more.
2: The 41-year-old died after a large sign fell at the big church festival near Stenning yesterday afternoon. Sussex police say his next of kin have been told and are being supported by specialist officers. The Archbishop of Canterbury says she's sad and shocked. The event, which was supposed to last through the weekend, has been called off early.
1: At least 27 people have been killed following a Russian attack close to the Ukrainian capital of Kyiv. Authorities say at least 50 residential buildings have been damaged in the attack. A country music festival that's on across this weekend is being described as a tribute to Dolly Parton, who died earlier this week. Baylin Leonard is creative director of The Long Road in Leicestershire.
3: Actually, I think it's going to turn into quite a celebration of Dolly Parton. There are tens of thousands of country music fans all gathering together. There are close to 100 artists coming over, a lot of them from Nashville, who worked with Dolly Parton and knew her personally, and I'm sure will be paying tribute in their own way. So I expect The Long Road this weekend to be a weekend-long celebration of Dolly Parton.
1: There's now a new yellow weather warning in place for heavy showers and thunderstorms. The warning stretches from southwest England and parts of Wales across the Midlands to the east of England and will be in force until 9 p.m. And in football, there are four Premier League fixtures today. Elsewhere, Celtic will be looking to maintain their challenge at the top of the table in the Scottish Premiership when they host Falkirk. That's the latest from Radio News Hub. I'm Grace McIntosh.
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1: The death toll from floods in Nepal has risen to 626, with almost 2,500 people still missing. Rescue efforts are being hampered by poor weather and fears of further flooding. A UK rapid deployment team is arriving in Kathmandu to support British nationals and their families, with 33 Brits among those unaccounted for. After a large sign fell at a Christian festival in West Sussex, a man has died and at least six other people have been injured. Liz Whittaker has more.
2: The 41-year-old died after a large sign fell at the big church festival near Stenning yesterday afternoon. Sussex police say his next of kin have been told and are being supported by specialist officers. The Archbishop of Canterbury says she's sad and shocked. The event, which was supposed to last through the weekend, has been called off early.
1: If you're planning to travel on trains in England over the bank holiday, you could face possible disruptions because of strike action. East Midlands railway workers, that are also members of the Rail Maritime and Transport Union, will walk out on Sunday and bank holiday Monday in a dispute over safety. John Watson is the RMT Midlands Regional Organiser.
3: The new 810 fleet that East Midlands Railway introduced in December of last year, there's numerous faults and defects with those trains. Our members are having to work in those conditions, but also it's having an impact on the passengers. For example, we've got numerous trains where there's no working toilet.
1: The government has pledged £1.5 million to help fund the training of 100 more barristers per year. It's to help tackle the backlog of cases. And casualty actor William Beck, who's Dr. Dylan in the show, said it's a real privilege to lead the audience through the show's 40th anniversary special. The BBC medical drama, which is the world's longest running show of its kind, will celebrate the milestone in September with a two-part story. That's the latest from Radio News Hub. I'm Grace McIntosh.
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0: You are listening to 107 FM's Rebellious Jukebox. It won't do as it's told, it won't clean up, make its bed or make a brew, but it picks the great music that you're about to hear right now.
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3: A man has died and at least six other people have been injured at a festival in West Sussex. Liz Whittaker has more.
4: The 41-year-old died after a large sign fell at the big church festival near Stenning yesterday afternoon. Sussex police say his next of kin have been told

0: are being supported by specialist officers. The Archbishop of Canterbury says she's sad and shocked. The event, which was supposed to last through the weekend, has been called off early.
1: A Reform UK council has said it plans to spend £150,000 on security guards in response to safety concerns over daily gatherings of asylum seekers. Essex County Council said the operatives would be introduced to town and city centres in Braintree, Colchester and Chelmsford to deter antisocial behaviour and reassure residents. But the personnel will have no more power than any other members of the public to take action against crime, and law enforcement will still need to be led by local police. The Royal Navy has spent 72 hours tracking Russian warships and sanctioned cargo vessels through UK waters and the English Channel. The operation involved monitoring a Russian destroyer and its escorts before the Navy handed over surveillance to a NATO ally off the French coast. The First Sea Lord says there's no room for complacency as Russian activity around UK waters continues to increase. Train passengers in parts of England are being warned of disruption this bank holiday weekend. East Midlands railway services will be significantly reduced on Sunday and Monday due to strike action over safety concerns. John Watson is the RMT Midlands regional organiser.
2: The striking at the present moment in time is to try and force East Midlands Railway to withdraw these trains from service till they can get these faults rectified. We've offered to work with the company about introducing other types of train if they can get them.
1: And SNL UK writer Chris Cantrell and Irish comedian Marty Gleeson have taken home the prize for Best Comedy Show and Best Newcomer, respectively, at the 46th Edinburgh Comedy Awards. That's the latest from Radio News Hub. I'm Johnny Holmes.
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For one day they will have to stand up to themselves. Blessed are the liars, for the truth can be awkward.

0: 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Playing what it wants, when it wants, and nothing else. 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
1: Conservative MP Sir James Cleverly has announced he is resigning from the Shadow Cabinet to stand for Mayor of London. The former Foreign Secretary and Braintree MP said the capital needed a champion and someone who understands its potential. A man has died and at least six other people have been injured at a festival in West Sussex. Grace McIntosh has more.
2: The 41-year-old died after a large sign fell at the Big Church Festival near Stenning yesterday afternoon. Sussex police say his next of kin have been told and are being supported by specialist officers. The Archbishop of Canterbury says she's sad and shocked. The event, which was supposed to last through the weekend, has been called off early.
1: The Royal Navy has spent 72 hours tracking Russian warships and sanctioned cargo vessels through UK waters and the English Channel. The operation ended with surveillance handed to a NATO ally off the French coast.

0: The First Sea Lord said there was no room for complacency as Russian shadow fleet activity around UK waters continues to increase. Edinburgh's Prince's Street has reopened after 7 weeks of disruption following the July fire at the former Debenhams building. Trams and buses have resumed normal routes. Jane Meagher is the leader of the Edinburgh City Council.
1: We really understand the effect that this has had on businesses down Leith Walk, on the shore and into New Haven. And there are some fantastic businesses. And I have to say, it's business as usual for them, so please go there.
0: And Victor Munoz marked his home debut with a late equaliser as Liverpool snatched a 2-2 draw for a second successive week in the Premier League. Andoni Iraola is still waiting for his first win as Reds boss after his side twice trailed to Nottingham Forest at Anfield today. Elsewhere, there's speculation that Liverpool have agreed a deal worth up to £123 million for Paris Saint-Germain forward Bradley Barcola. The 23-year-old is expected to have a medical this weekend. That is the latest from Radio News Hub. I'm Johnny Holmes.
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0: The Rebellious Jukebox on 107 FM. It's out of control. It's taken over the studio. It's barricaded itself in and it's playing where it wants.
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1: 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Ill Soul can play you too for the next hour if it doesn't get its own way.
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1: Conservative MP Sir James Cleverly is quitting the Shadow Cabinet to stand for Mayor of London. The former Foreign Secretary says London needs a champion who understands its potential and will fight for its future. Cleverly says leaving the Shadow Cabinet will allow him to focus fully on his campaign and speak freely about the capital's future. A man has died and at least six other people have been injured at a festival in West Sussex. Liz Whittaker has more.
2: The 41-year-old died after a large sign fell at the Big Church Festival near Stenning yesterday afternoon. Sussex police say his next of kin have been told and are being supported by specialist officers. The event, which was supposed to last through the weekend, has been called off early.
1: The death toll from flooding in Nepal has reached more than 600 ahead of a team arriving from the UK to provide support. Today, an update from authorities brought the combined death toll in Nepal and Tibet to 676, with nearly 3,000 people missing. The Royal Navy has spent 72 hours tracking Russian warships and sanctioned cargo vessels through UK waters and the English Channel. The operation involved monitoring a Russian destroyer and its escorts before the Navy handed over surveillance to a NATO ally off the French coast. The First Sea Lord says there's no room for complacency as Russian activity around UK waters continues to increase. And traders at a market in Edinburgh city centre have said they are looking forward to a bumper weekend after Princes Street reopened following the building.

0: fire 7 weeks ago. Businesses around the affected part of Prince's Street have been dealing with a drop in footfall after the fire in early July, forced the closure of the street. Jane Meagher is the leader of the Edinburgh City Council.
1: This has had a huge impact on the city, on people visiting the city, because of course this happened just on the cusp of the biggest arts festival in the world.
0: That's the latest from Radio News Hub. I'm Johnny Holmes.
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8: Hello, what's your particular taste in music? I wonder, do you rave about? Or perhaps like to relax with? Oh, there again, there's always... Records don't have to be requested purely for yourself. Be generous. Have one played for your mother, brother, father, sister, cousin, uncle, aunt, or just for the fun of it.

0: Lou Reed, Vicious, and before that, Buck Rogers from Feeder, kicking off another edition of this Stereo Underground. Hello, I'm Richard Latto with you for 2 hours every week with that kind of thing. Indie, alternative, punk, new wave. That's just four of the genres on our list that make up what an SU playlist sounds like. Loads in between, a lot around the fringy edges as well. And we have a featured artist each week. Now this week, we've got the Waterboys. I can't for the life of me think why I chose the Waterboys last week. It just kind of came to me. And then I started getting emails saying that they're performing at the O2 later this year. So maybe I'd seen something about them doing that tour. And subconsciously I thought, yeah, let's go with the Waterboys. Anyway, it's a great choice because we have an amphitheatre years and years and years in the featured artist slot here on SU. So four tracks from them. They are four that I've never played on SU before, and they're all from brilliant requests that have been sent through to Latto at stereounderground.co.uk, like this one from Richard Danrutha, who says, "Bonjour Latto, thank you for reminding me of the Waterboys. What a great back catalogue to choose from. So many great songs. My choice though is Glastonbury Song. Keep up the good work, Richard in France. P.S. I keep meaning to send you some pub quiz questions. Must try harder." Please do, Richard. It's always good to have some in the pot for the virtual music pub quiz, which is coming up later. But in the meantime, your choice is the first one from the Waterboys. This is Glastonbury Song on Stereo Underground.
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Single Girl Lush on Stereo Underground. Hello to Debbie Late. Thank you for your email to latto@stereounderground.co.uk, Debbie. She simply says, "Hey Latto, could you play Cannonball by The Breeders? I loves this song, sounds like a Royal West Country way to put it. The last Splash album is one of my favourite albums that I've ever owned. Thank you, Debbie Late." Good choice, Debbie.

Lloyd Cole and the Commotions last weekend. Lloyd Cole, previously a guest here on Stereo Underground, and one of the most fascinating people I've ever spoken to. I wasn't sure what to make of him at first, but he came across as incredibly measured, thoughtful, kind, sensitive, and a very, very interesting person to chat to. You can still find that if you look in certain places online, but hopefully we'll have him as a guest again at another point very soon here on Stereo Underground. We have actually got a couple of other lovely people standing by. The Samurai 7 I'm going to be speaking to soon, and well, I'm hoping to have an interview with Dave from The Beat as well. Fingers crossed that should be happening in the next couple of weeks. That'll be a fascinating chat. If it happens, if it's actually locked in, I'll let you know so you can supply me with some questions. The email address, latto@stereounderground.co.uk. That's the place to email it if you want a request or you want to share a gig story. We've got some good gig stories coming up later. This is a simple request now from Mark Goldsmith. He's emailed that address saying, this band simply never received the coverage it deserved. Cruella, help if I could say it, Cruella de Vil, obviously after the 101 Dalmatians character. Drunken Uncle John or Gypsy Girl? Have a listen to both, see what you think. Cheers, Mark Goldsmith. I listen to both, Mark, and this from Cruella de Vil is Drunken Uncle John. Drunken Uncle John.

Elvis Costello watching the detectives here on Stereo Underground. Let's have another track from this week's featured artist, The Waterboys. This one selected by Paul Roberts. Thank you, Paul, for your email to Latto at stereounderground.co.uk. Paul says, hello, Latto. I hope this email finds you well. Read The Waterboys being Artist of the Week. I've seen the band and Mike Scott on numerous occasions. One such gig was at the Liverpool Royal Court in March of 1989. The Fisher Moon Blues Tour. Fisher Moon, get it? Blues tour. What a gig. Hot, steamy, sweaty, one of my all-time favourites. The crowd were hanging off the rafters. Mike Scott is a great composer. As for picking four songs, it's nigh on impossible, but the obvious ones would be This Is the Sea, or Atlantic Rain, or Saints and Angels, Old England, What About Spirit, the extended version. I was very fortunate to meet the band when purchasing an album of theirs. Can't remember which one. I didn't know it at the time, but they were doing a signing, a meet and greet upstairs. Picture attached so everyone on the radio can see it. It's a lovely picture of him with Mike. Thank you very much, Paul. Off your list, the one that immediately got my attention, because I think this is an SU mission to try and play the most unusual ones when I get sent in a list like this, is Spirit, because you've particularly pointed out it should be the extended version. Here it is. Thank you, Paul. Man.

the sun and the rain. I just need to point out, because I always forget to do this, we have our next Stereo Underground Live event coming up on the 20th of March next year. Now, that might sound like a long way off, but get your tickets now, particularly if you'd like accommodation. It's at the beautiful Concord Club. We had the previous one in the Marquee. This one is going to be inside in the main big club. We've got an outstanding band called the Class of 62. No, I'm only joking. The Class of 79. Just imagine if you turned up and we're playing hits from 1962. Class of 79, who are utterly superb. They're an amalgamation of members from various groups, including the Rosillos, the Vapors, Department S, Eddie and the Hot Rods. They've got a fantastic range of tracks that they like to play. They sneak in a few other tracks as well from groups that they're not associated with, they tell me, like Talking Heads, for example. Brilliant songs they choose. The playlist to be outstanding. We've got some other surprises and things to announce for that evening very soon as well. But get your tickets now. If you want to find a link to the Concord Club website, you can find it on our website, which is stereounderground.co.uk. That is SU Live, 20th of March next year. Get your tickets now. Right, let's go back to the requests that have been sent through to Latto at stereounderground.co.uk. Ray McCarthy is one that I'm looking at right now. He says, Rich, loving the wireless and the telly shows. Oh, yeah, we're still going on Rewind TV every weekday at 5. And we've got repeats late night and through the night. You can get us on Freeview, SkyQ, Freely, Freesat, and hopefully more very soon. Anyway, Ray says, maybe this one is for the Mixcloud show, because I've got a couple of suggestions of cover versions, and you might have trouble finding videos. I haven't been able to find videos of these yet, so I thought I'd play them on here, because they're brilliant anyway. Flying Lizards, Move On Up, Dead Kennedys, Viva Las Vegas. I love both of these. Can't remember ever hearing them anywhere other than in my bedroom when I was about 16. Keep it up. Viva Stereo Underground. That is why we're here, Ray McCarthy. Good choices. Let's have both of them back to back. Dead Kennedys on the way after this from Flying Lizards.

0: Dead Kennedys, Viva Las Vegas, and before that, the Flying Lizards and their version of Move One Up. A couple of great covers there. Thank you very much, Ray McCarthy, for requesting those. Now it's time for this. Grab a pen, a pencil, a quill, whatever writing implement you can get your grubby mitts on.
1: It's time for the doors of the dirtiest pub in town to open. It's sticky, the jukebox is jammed, and there's a dog in a corner chewing a traffic cone. Don't look at it or it'll bite you. Stereo Underground's virtual pub quiz.
0: And thank you once again to Matt Smith, who supplied some good sets of questions over the years here on SU for the virtual music pub quiz. These are no exception. The first five are from Matt, then I've got a cover version I've pulled out of the SU record collection. You need to tell me who's performing it. The rules are simple as usual. Write your answers down, whatever scrap of paper you can find. If you don't know the answer, write Noel Edmonds. You know it could be right, and we'll give you the right answers in an hour, but you need to share them on socials with the hashtag Stereo Underground. I'll pop them in the Facebook group. Whatever you fancy doing. Right, let's start from the top.
1: Question one.
0: Paul McCartney, Paul Weller and Noel Gallagher joined forces as the Smoking Mojo Filters to record The Beatles Come Together. But which year was that? What year did it happen? McCartney, Weller and Gallagher joined forces as the Smoking Mojo Filters. They recorded The Beatles Come Together. But what year?
1: Question two.
0: Like a sailor that sails no oceans, like a bird that has no wings. What's the track? Who usually performs it? Like a sailor that sails no oceans, like a bird that has no wings.
1: Question three.
0: Carl Wallinger left the Waterboys in 1985 to form a new band. What was the band's name? Carl Wallinger left the Waterboys in 1985 to form a new band. What was the new band's name?
1: Question four.
0: I want to say, I want to tell you about the Young Ideas. I want to say, I want to tell you about the Young Ideas. What's the track? Who performs it?
1: Question five.
0: David Bowie's best-selling album was Let's Dance, but what year was it released? Let's Dance from David Bowie, his best-selling album. What year was it released?
1: Question six.
0: And the final one, the track I'm going to play, which is a cover of a Who classic to your generation. Who is performing this? That's the answer you need for number six. Once you've got all six written down, even if you just got a guess, just take a photo, hashtag Stereo Underground, stick it on socials, pop it in the Facebook group. I'll give you the right answers in an hour.

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6: A man has died and at least six other people have been injured at a festival in West Sussex. Grace McIntosh has more.
7: The 41-year-old died after a large sign fell at the Big Church Festival near Stenning yesterday afternoon. Sussex police say his next of kin have been told and are being supported by specialist officers. The Archbishop of Canterbury says she's sad and shocked. The event, which was supposed to last through the weekend, has been called off early.
6: Conservative MP Sir James Cleverly has announced he is resigning from the Shadow Cabinet to stand for Mayor of London. The former Foreign Secretary and Braintree MP said the capital needed a champion and someone who understands its potential and is prepared to fight for its future. More than 600 people have died in flooding across Nepal and Tibet, with nearly 3,000 still missing. The UK is sending a rapid response team to Nepal to support British nationals and families affected by the disaster. The UK has also pledged £5 million in humanitarian aid as rescue efforts continue despite difficult weather conditions. Train passengers in England are being warned of possible disruption over the bank holiday weekend because of a strike by workers in a dispute over safety. A walkout by members of the RMT at East Midlands Railway will hit services on Sunday and bank holiday Monday. John Watson is the RMT Midlands regional organiser.
8: The cause and the reasons for us having to take industrial action have been ongoing for a number of months. The new 810 fleet that East Midlands Railway introduced in December of last year, there's numerous faults and issues and defects with those trains.
6: And festival goers are braving the rain and mud in plastic ponchos as a yellow thunderstorm warning is in force. People at Reading, Leeds and other live music events are being hit by showers as low pressure pushes eastwards. And rain has disrupted the cricket at Lord's as well. That's the latest from Radio News Hub. I'm Johnny Holmes.
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Franz Ferdinand Matinee here on Stereo Underground. Thank you very much to everyone that's been emailing latto@stereounderground.co.uk. It is time to go for our next choice of the four tracks that we're playing from our featured artist, the Waterboys, who are shortly about to embark on their tour, which is coming to the UK, the O2 Arena, various other places as well across Europe. Very exciting. I know a lot of SU listeners are going. Adrian King is one of them. He's emailed that email address saying, Latto, hope you're well. Thank you for all the brilliant Mixcloud content you're producing. The subscription is the best £6 that any man or beast could ever spend. Well, choosing the Waterboys as your featured artist is timely. I'm off to see them again in a few weeks at the O2, so I've been packing in my Mike Scott revision before the big day. Could I suggest a couple of tracks for you to spin? Either Return of the Pan or The Pan Within would be brilliant. Keep up the good work, my friend. Cheers, fella. Adrian. Thank you, Adrian. I'm going to go with this one. This is Return of the Pan.

EMF and children here on Stereo Underground. Now, some of you may recall a few years back, I chatted to the delightful James Atkin, the singer from EMF, who is a real pleasure to speak to, a really enthusiastic music, not only a singer and performer, but also the producer and the real oracle when it came to nurturing their sound, developing their sound, coming up with something fresh while still maintaining the integrity of the group. So I was really, really sad to hear that his colleague Derry Brownson, the keyboardist in the EMF, very sadly died after a brain cancer battle recently. Only 55 years young, absolutely horrific. And when I saw that news, I did think of James, and I hope he's doing okay. And obviously, best wishes to Derry's family and the rest of the band as well. But I thought I must mark the occasion and play something, and that one just felt like the most appropriate one to play. That was Children. Thank you very much for everyone that messaged and suggested we should play that, and most of the people did suggest that actual track as well. It is Stereo Underground. We have our next track from our featured artist, the Waterboys, on the way. We've got some Gang of Four, some Erotic Secrets of Pompeii, some guys that actually messaged me that said, God, could you play one of our tracks from one of our back catalogues? We're coming to Winchester at some point soon, and we'd love it if you could give our gig a shout-out. So I'm going to do that later. But first, I'm going to play a track that has also been requested to Latto at stereounderground.co.uk. And this is one of those artists that when I looked it up, I thought, I'm sure I've heard these guys before, but I can't for life of me find a record of me ever playing them on SU, which is unbelievable when you hear their sound, because they're so perfect for this programme. Stuart Hamilton is the person we need to thank. He's done a little gig story for us, so he's going to get some beer mats. If you've got a gig story like Stuart's, send it in to latto@stereounderground.co.uk, because if I like it and read it out like this, I'll play you a track and I'll send you some limited edition Stereo Underground beer mats that you can't even buy in the Red Bubble store where the rest of our merch is. Anyway, Stuart says, hey, Mr. Latto, Lord of the Alternative, a quick gig story and a request. A few years ago, I went to the Ipswich Regent to see OMD. The venue was packed and ready for the band after a superb performance from the support act, Walt Disco. All the alarms in the building suddenly sounded. We evacuated the venue. After 20 minutes in the rain with the fire brigade running in and out, we were admitted back in. I'm laughing because I know it's not a real fire. OMD came on stage with an amazing set and light show, but just before Enola Gay kicked in, Andy McCluskey admitted and apologised it was him who'd set off the fire alarm. He decided to have a cup of tea before going on stage, and he left the lid off the kettle. The steam and the heat hit the sensors, set off the alarms. Still one of the best live acts still touring. My request is not for OMD, but for a Walt Disco track. They do a superb cover of a couple of things, including Dusty Springfield's You Don't Have to Say You Love Me. If my story qualifies from beer mats, please could you send them over to me? He's in Clacton-on-Sea in Essex. Thank you, Stuart. I like that. It did tickle me. Of course, beer mats on the way, and here's your track.

She's in Broadstairs from Half Man, Half Biscuit here on Stereo Underground. Thought I'd play something from them and I didn't want to go for any of the obvious ones. Every time I play Joy Division Oven Gloves, I get an absolute wigging on social media and email. So there you go, to everyone that always moans at me, that's a different track from their back catalogue, and one of the good ones that's been requested over the last few years. Let's go on to that track that I mentioned. Ah, yeah, these guys, they are brilliant. They're called The Erotic Secrets of Pompeii. Thank you, Sean, from that group who dropped me an email. He's the guitarist from that group. They're from Bristol. A Bristol art rock outfit is how they describe themselves. They're playing in Winchester for the first time next month, and basically they say, can you give us a spin? So if you do a search online, they've got a website, eroticsecretsofpompeii.com. You can find all the information about their upcoming gigs on there. I love the sound of them. This one is called Utterly Rudderless.

Gang of Four, I Love a Man in Uniform. Thank you, Rachel, for your email to latto@stereounderground.co.uk. She has chosen our final track from this week's featured artist, The Waterboys. We had loads of people requesting ones from their back catalogue. It surprised me how popular, actually, they were as a choice. Nothing against them, but they've been a lot more popular than I thought. So there's going to be ones popping up in subsequent shows, upcoming shows of SU, because I like to keep them on the list. Jen, for example, is one that suggested one which I'm going to try and play next week. Anyway, this is Rachel's choice. This is called A Girl Called Johnny.

Igloo and Hartley in this city here on Stereo Underground. Let's have a couple of tracks back to back now for someone who's got a very cheeky, out of the box, left of centre. How do you usually describe it? I'm struggling to find the right way to put this. Let me tell you what he's requested and you can work out what I'm trying to say. It's Mark Podmore in Southampton, who's emailed Latif at stereounderground.co.uk saying, Richard, you join us here, half cut on Bart's sofa after an incredible curry. We think you should play Michael Booth's Talking Bum by Splodge Nessabounds. It's one of the unheralded gems of the 80s. Says who? If this proves problematic due to the small profanity, I've checked it. We can get away with that word. On balance, what about the Firm's Arthur Daly Ease All Right? It runs an acceptable second. I'm going to play both. I like the idea of the Firm. They're really cheeky, out there, anarchic, but definitely fringe edge territory for SU. This one is perfect, though. And we rarely play enough from Splodge Nessabounds. I've played a few oddities over the years. They're always welcome on the playlist, so we can bolster the selection we've played. And this one is a good addition.

0: that mate, you're gonna do it. And he sells the odd dodgy motor now and then. Well, ain't a crime, is it? Well, yeah, it's a crime, yeah, technically. But it's a bit under the arm the way the age starts sit on his daily, giving him GBH on the ear roll all the time. I mean, just because he happens to have done a bit of Burt Petty when he was a swordsman, he ought to do it for information of character, Ori. You know what Chisholm said? He said, I know how awful Daly will die. I said, how's that? He said, he'll fall off the back of a lorry. A bit strong. Definitely out of order. Know what I mean?
1: Arthur Daly, he's all right from The Firm here on Stereo Underground. Yes, we don't often play a track like that, but it is definitely Fringe Edge territory, and I appreciated the cheeky humour of Mark Podmore, who also wanted the tune before that from Splodge and Essabounds. Thank you, Mark, a.k.a. Pod and Bart in Southampton. Let's go to this, our answers in our virtual music pub quiz. Thank you once again to Matt Smith for supplying the first five.
2: Question one.
1: Paul McCartney, Paul Weller and Noel Gallagher joined forces as the Smoking Mojo Filters to record The Beatles Come Together. But in what year? It was 1995.
2: Question two.
1: Like a sailor that sails no oceans, like a bird that has no wings. Ships in the Night from Bebop Deluxe.
2: Question three.
1: Carl Wallinger left the Waterboys in 1985 to form a new band. What was the new band's name? It was World Party.
2: Question four.
1: I Want to Say, I Want to Tell You About the Young Ideas is a lyric from In the City from The Jam.
2: Question five.
1: David Bowie's best-selling album was Let's Dance. What year was it released? 1983.
2: Question six.
1: And the track which I played, which was a cover of the Who classic Your Generation, was by Generation X. It was indeed. There you go. That's the six answers you needed. If you want to show off your scores, commiserate with like-minded losers, hashtag Stereo Underground on socials, or pop it in the Facebook group. I'll be back with another round of the virtual music pod quiz same time next week. Keep your questions, your suggested questions coming. Matt, thank you very much for those. They were great as usual. Send them in latto@stereounderground.co.uk. Next week's featured artist, by the way, is going to be, pathetic drum roll, The Clash. We haven't had The Clash for over a year. You might think we have. I thought we had. I had to check the records. We haven't. What should we have from the back catalogue of The Clash? Let me know. latto@stereounderground.co.uk. I'm going to leave you this epic one, which is beautiful as well. This is Soft Cell, Say Hello, Wave Goodbye. 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It's not. 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
8: The death toll from flooding in Nepal has reached more than 600 ahead of a team arriving from the UK to provide support. An update from authorities brought the combined death toll in Nepal and Tibet to 676, with nearly 3,000 people missing. A man has died and at least six other people have been injured at a festival in West Sussex. Liz Whittaker has more.
9: The 41-year-old died after a large sign fell at the Big Church Festival near Stenning yesterday afternoon. Sussex police say his next of kin have been told and are being supported by specialist officers. The Archbishop of Canterbury says she's sad and shocked. The event, which was supposed to last through the weekend, has been called off early.
8: Conservative MP Sir James Cleverly is quitting the Shadow Cabinet to stand for Mayor of London. The former Foreign Secretary says London needs a champion who understands its potential and will fight for its future. Cleverly says leaving the Shadow Cabinet will allow him to focus fully on his campaign and speak freely about the capital's future. Edinburgh's Prince's Street has reopened after 7 weeks of disruption following the July fire at the former Debenhams building. Trams and buses have resumed normal routes. Jane Meagher is the leader of the Edinburgh City Council.
10: We really understand the effect that this has had on businesses down Leith Walk, on the shore and into New Haven. And there are some fantastic businesses. It's business as usual for them, so please go there.
8: The Royal Navy has spent 72 hours tracking Russian warships and sanctioned cargo vessels through UK waters and the English Channel. The operation ended with surveillance handed to a NATO ally off the French coast. The First Sea Lord said there was no room for complacency as Russian shadow fleet activity around UK waters continues to increase. And second-half goals by Anthony Elanga and Johan Visser helped Newcastle inflict a second consecutive defeat of the Premier League season on big-spending Tottenham Hotspur. That is the latest. From Radio News Hub, I'm Johnny Holmes.
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3: 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He's doing what he wants and playing what he wants. This is Bairns's Eclectic Circus.
1: Mike the Decorator sent me a tweet saying, am I playing anything from the album Hull 2, Manchester 0? if only there was such an album, you'd know I'd play it. Thanks for that. We better crack on, eh?

It is Burnsy's Eclectic Circus here on Hull's 107 FM with 2 hours of music and a little bit of chat in between. Depends how many records I've got and how chatty I feel. It won't reach any intellectual heights or anything like that, so don't feel you're going to be intellectually tested. Musically, you might be tested. You might think, I've never heard of them, I quite like them, or never heard of them and I don't want to hear them again. It's a risk you take listening to the Eclectic Circus. It's all personally chosen by me, all the tunes. Some you may be familiar with. Jason Stevens-Reed sent me a tweet saying there's some solid choices in there. It's not really what I aim for, solid, but I'll take it. I'll take it. There will be artists you've heard of, artists you won't have heard of, and we'll see where we go. I'm probably actually looking at the running order. Maybe I was lazy when I put this show together, you know, and gone for artists that you might have heard of. You may not have heard this first artist. They come from Brighton, though they did have an album that was Mercury nominated, so maybe you have and you're hipper than me. And I started the day with Porridge. And it maybe seems appropriate I should play a band to kick off tonight's Burnsy's Eclectic Circus here on Hull's 107 FM with a band called Porridge Radio. I think we're starting with some counting as well.

Oh, and counting at the end as well, a double bonus. They're called Porridge Radio. That's called Give Take, if you've never heard it before. Normally I start with something a bit more vintage on the Eclectic Circus, but I thought I'd give it something relatively modern. Now we'll go to the vintage. Bit of vintage Jimmy Cliff.

I was just pondering that, and Miss Jamaica from Jimmy Cliff, and I found it slightly strange that I love reggae and I love ska, and I used to, when I was a kid, live in Trinidad in the West Indies, and I've been to a fair few West Indian islands, and I've never been to Jamaica. It's bonkers, really. I'll have to put that right. I'll go from Kingston upon Hull to Kingston, Jamaica. So, yeah, if anybody's got an Airbnb or anything like that, or a business class seat on a plane with a, you've got a spare one, just, you know, give us a shout. Love to go. Anyway, Jimmy Cliff and Miss Jamaica on Burnsy's Eclectic Circus. Sometimes you're just chancing your arm. I didn't chance my arm on looking for further information on this band. They've been going 20 years. And I've only just come across them, really, as I was searching for stuff to play on the show. But you'll tell why I didn't search for further information on the office computer or anything like that, because they're called the New Pornographers.

0: called Myriad Harbour, and it comes from the new pornographers. And you know how I was mentioning about the computer, it's probably not a word you should look up on the office computer. But see, on my Facebook page, I played some jazz two or three weeks ago. Don't normally do it, but I played some jazz and quite enjoyed it. Something with a jazzy thing, and mentioned it was a bit jazzy on the Eclectic Circus a few weeks ago. Now, on my Facebook page, I'm being offered jazz T-shirts and things like that. They are listening, aren't they? Your computer, the bots and what have you. It may well be that there's only bots listening. I know there are humans out there listening, but, you know, maybe my audience is bots. You know, I don't know. I'll be playing the old Smash advert just to find out, see whether everybody sings along. I don't know where I'm going with that. I better stop now. Play a little jingle and then we'll come back with Everything But The Girl.
1: 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This is Bairns' Eclectic Circus.

0: grooves along that. More moves and grooves to come. That was called Shoegaze from Alabama Shakes. I'm trying to think whether we've got any shoegaze on the show. Maybe. We'll find out. It's a journey of discovery.
1: 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This is Bairns's Eclectic Circus on 107 FM.
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Imelda May with Johnny Got a Boom Boom. I don't know what Johnny Adams has got. He's got a song called I Don't Worry Myself.

0: Well, Johnny Adams with some deep line philosophy there, or maybe not. Anyway, there is a connection between this jingle I'm about to play and the band I'm about to play straight off the back of it. Ooh, that's exciting, isn't it? Well, I've got you intrigued now, hopefully.
1: 6 foot two, eyes are blue, big bad Benz is

0: The connection between the jingle and that song, well, Russ Litton, who does the voiceovers for the show and Burnsy's To-Do List and lots of other voices, voiceovers here on Hull's 107 FM, he's playing the bass there, and the singer is his significant other, Ruth Getz, and she does voices and adverts for us. Now you think, oh, what's going on here, Burnsy? It's just you're playing your pals. If it was Bobbins, I wouldn't have played it. It's not Bobbins. I really like it. I hope you did too. It's by the Daylight Hours, and it's called T's and C's. I don't know whether it's commercially available or you can search it out online or anything like that, but I do really like it. I love Ruth's voice. She's a top singer, by the way. So T's and C's by the Daylight Hours. This is a band from Swansea who you can see in Leeds a couple of times in October. They're playing the Stylus on October the 1st and the Brudenell Social Club on the 31st. They're in Sheffield on October the 24th. They are called Trampoline.
1: Tokyo, from smoky cocoa. 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

0: 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Don't forget, Hull's 107 FM is a volunteer-led station, a community radio station. 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
0: And here's a geezer I saw in Hull Central Library doing a gig once. It was magnificent. It was really good. It's Michael Head. Here he is with the Red Elastic Band.

They're called Kui, and Yadinji is the song. Next two songs are related. The reason I'm playing the first one, Social in Hull, had is coming up on Bank Holiday Sunday, a sold out thing, which is a free. It's not sold out. It's soul with an S-O-U-L. And they play loads of soul of various types. And they said they were going to play some Bobby Womack, and it made me think of Womack and Womack, which, if you know, when I was, you know, I didn't like going to nightclubs where you had to put proper trousers and proper shirts on and shoes and stuff like that. But if I ever did, then often this would be played. And it was, I found this record acceptable. Well, more than acceptable. So basically, it's a long way of saying, here's Womack and Womack, and I can only apologise for that.

Womack, and I read a review of this in the Sunday Times suggesting this lot are related. You know, we don't do DNA tests on Burnsy's Eclectic Circus. Probably just as well. So here's the Womack sister.

0: The Womack Sisters taking us to the news. Another hour of Burnsy's Eclectic Circus to come. Ta for listening.
1: 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Shut your cake hole and get your lug hole round this.
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4: A vessel with five people on board is in distress in the English Channels, the Coast Guard has said. A rescue has been launched to try to help the vessel, which is in trouble southwest of Eddystone Lighthouse and off Plymouth. It was alerted by a report about the vessel just after 6 p.m. If you're planning to travel on trains in England over the bank holiday, you could face possible disruptions because of strike action. East Midlands railway workers that are also members of the Rail, Maritime and Transport Union will walk out on Sunday and bank holiday Monday in a dispute over safety. John Watson is the RMT Midlands regional organiser.
5: The new 810 fleet that East Midlands Railway introduced in December of last year, there's numerous faults and defects with those trains. Our members are having to work in those conditions, but also it's having an impact on the passengers. For example, we've got numerous trains where there's no working toilet.
4: More than 600 people have died in flooding across Nepal and Tibet, with nearly 3,000 still missing. The UK is sending a rapid response team to Nepal to support British nationals and families affected by the disaster. The UK has also pledged £5 million in humanitarian aid as rescue efforts continue despite difficult weather conditions. Sir Ed Davey has expressed concern around the government's crackdown on organised crime.
6: We need the police to focus on organised crime. We need the inquiry into grooming gangs to take that into account as well. These people cannot be allowed to get away with it. They've got away with it for too long, and with police and inquiry, we need to crack it.
4: It's following the killing of two police officers and five men in a collision on a dual carriageway near Middlesbrough. And two match-worn England shirts, which once belonged to Kevin Keegan, will be up for grabs at auction. The former Scunthorpe, Liverpool, Hamburg, Southampton and Newcastle striker and England manager died last month, aged 75, after a short battle with stomach cancer. That's the latest from Radio News Hub. I'm Johnny Holmes.
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9: 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He's doing what he wants and playing what he wants. This is Burnsy's Eclectic Circus.

0: Now then, it is Burnsy's Eclectic Circus this Monday night here on Hull's 107 FM, and it is live. I wasn't live last week. It was one from the archives, but I still got a message from somebody saying how much they'd enjoyed the show. So hopefully you'll enjoy this even more, because there'll be some new music on it. There'll be some stuff I've played before as well. And I was off last Monday because, well, I've been on a bit of a tour. I've been giving it a right cultural wallop since a week last Saturday. It's all blended into one. I've been to four festivals, okay, in the last X number of days. I've done some comedy because, you know, one of the festivals was the Edinburgh Festival. But I've seen some bands, and the music, certainly in the first hour, see, my voice is going. I've been singing along to stuff. The music in the first hour of Burnsy's Eclectic Circus will reflect that musical journey. I hope you don't mind. Some of it you'll have heard before. Some of it you might not have heard before. But there's loads of music across the next 2 hours, right here on Hull's 107 FM. It is Burnsy's Eclectic Circus. And given that my voice is going already, I'll keep the chit-chat short and crack on with it. This is not a band I've seen. This is a song I've not played before on the radio. And it's got inappropriate health and safety advice in the title, given the weather. It's probably all right at this time of night, but the title of the song is Take Off Your Sunglasses. You need them at this time of year. But if you're going in a nightclub, come on, you don't need your sunglasses. This is Ezra Furman and the Harpoons to kick us off this Monday night here on Hull's 107 FM on Burnsy's Eclectic Circus.
1: Dan Campbell's EW.

Ezra Furman and the Harpoons with Take Off Your Sunglasses to kick us off this Monday night. Not a band I've seen. The next few records will reflect the musical journey I've been on since, a week last Saturday. All kicked off at the Humber Street Sesh. First band I saw, one of my all-time favourites, In Social, The Wonderful Happy Endings.

The always excellent Happy Endings, if you get a chance to see them, go and see them. So that kicked off my sesh in Hull. I'll play another song from another band, but I saw quite a lot, actually. Really enjoyed the Sovereigns, the Glass House, Martin Clappinson, his new band, and now Russ Litton on bass, and Dave Stead from the Beautiful South on drums. Big Distance, got to introduce them on the Beverly Boardroom stage outside the Minerva. They were fantastic. Gauld, I got to see again, but I've sort of played them quite a lot. Here's one guy I have seen before, but I didn't get a chance to see him at the sesh. I'm going to rectify that now, at least in terms of musically, and play you a bit of Sarge. This is beautiful, by the way.

0: He's called Sarge. He's from Hull. Check him out if you get the chance. I think that's a big sound. I like it. Do check him out. Plenty more to come. I'm getting my groove together on my musical journey through the week. I hope you're going to enjoy it. Second hour of the programme will reflect, just some new songs and some old songs that have caught my ears in the last couple of weeks. And I will play them as well. Coming up, one of my favourites.
1: If your name's down, you can come in. This is Burnsy's Eclectic Circus.
0: Colin Buchanan says, evening, Burnsy. Did you get to see Sandra's wedding at the session? I saw one song, but then I was dashing off, I think, to see the Sovereigns. It was a bit of a clash. I've seen Sandra's wedding before and love them to bits, Col, but I wanted to see the Sovereigns live, and they were terrific. He says, my favourite band of the day was Sarah Shields with her band In Social. She's very good. Missed Sarah. I'm hoping to get her on my... because she's part of the people that run the Adelphi these days. I'm hoping to get her on Burnsy's To-Do List, my cultural show, on a forthcoming Friday. She's agreed to do it, so hopefully we'll be able to do it. Anyway, so it was the sesh in Hull on Saturday for me. Early train to London on Sunday for the Ealing Blues Festival, London International Ska Festival Day, in a park called Walpole Park in Ealing. And it was great. It was really good. I bought a ticket early. I think I bought a ticket a few months ago for about a tenner, 13 quid with a booking fee. And it was a really good lineup. And somebody I'd never seen before was the Dornett Fessy Trio. Now, I don't have any of their songs, but it was a geezer on guitar, a girl playing a stand-up bass, and Dornett Fessy, who was big, soulful, bluesy singer. And she played a couple of my favourite songs. She sang this, and she was amazing.

I was so excited when the Dornette Fessy trio played a bit of Betty James and I'm a Little Mixed Up. I thought, wow, I almost wet myself when Dornette Fessy said, now we're going to play a bit of Big Mama Thornton.

0: Oh, yeah, yeah, yeah, yeah. So if you get the chance to see the Dorne Vesey Trio, I would go and see them. If you like the blues and a bit of soul, she's got a great voice, great personality, and just they're a little, well, the three-piece, obviously, because they're a trio, Burnsy. State the bleeding obvious, why don't ya? But they were fantastic, and that was her covering, well, that was Big Mama Thornton that she covered. We'll have more from the Ealing Blues Festival, London Scar, International Scar Festival Day, on the Sunday. That's on its way after these very important messages.
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1: 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This is Burnsy's Eclectic Circus.
0: It's me that gets to choose the music, and the music I'm choosing in the first hour of the programme largely is to do with the four festivals I've been to in the last week. I am cream crackered. I've come into work for a rest. So if you hear a sort of snoring sound, I've only bobbed off. It's nothing to do with the quality of the music. It's just been a big 7 days. So Humber Street Sesh a week last Saturday. Sunday, the Ealing Blues Festival with the London International Scar Day on the festival. So a bit of blues, a bit of scar. Jerry Dammers, the main man from the Specials, was doing an hour and a half DJ set in the big tent. And I've introduced him before at the new Walton Street Club. He did a night there of reggae, and I got to introduce him on stage, career highlight, people. And I didn't go up schmoozing, saying, remember me, because he wouldn't have remembered me. But he was playing music. He was playing early American sort of music that then influenced early Jamaican music and various tunes, a blues song or American song and then a Jamaican tune. And I was chuffed to little mint balls when he played this, because I've been playing it on Burnsy's Eclectic Circus. It's Clancy Eccles and Easy Snapping.

I was dead chuffed when Jerry Dammers played that as part of his set, because as I say, I've been playing it on Burnsy's Eclectic Circus. Clancy Eccles and Easy Snapping. I'm stealing Ealing, if you're keeping up with the journey, by the way. And a band I've been wanting to see for ages, and they were on the sort of blues sort of side of the festival in Ealing, were Kitty, Daisy and Lewis. Supremely talented. Two sisters and a brother, and the dad was even in the band. They're all multi-talented, because it was like musical chairs. Every song they changed, one was on the guitar, went to the drums or keyboards or, you know, whatever. It got a bit boring in the end, the fact they were changing. I was dying to shout out, sit down, stay with what you're doing and crack on. You might get another song in. It didn't, but the songs are wonderful. If you've not seen them, if you've not heard them, where have you been on Burnsy's Eclectic Circus? This is Kitty, Daisy and Lewis.

Worth checking out, Kitty, Daisy and Lewis. Well worth checking out. We'll stay with the final song from that Ealing Blues and Ska and Reggae Festival. Headlining on the main stage, Mr. Ian Roots.

0: Roots closing my little journey to the Ealing Blues Festival. The journey continues after this.
1: 6 foot two, eyes are blue, Big Bad Benz is after you.
0: So that was Ealing on Sunday, Day on the Pop in Richmond in London on Monday, drive up to Edinburgh Tuesday for the Edinburgh Festival, mainly comedy. I'll tell you about the comedy on Burnsy's to-do list on Friday, my full-on cultural show. And then Fringe by the Sea on Thursday night in North Berwick on the coast outside Edinburgh for the magnificent In a Big Top, Belle and Sebastian. They played loads of songs. This was still the best song on the night.

0: You're constantly updating your hit parade of your 10 biggest
1: wives. Nearly there on my musical journey. News is on the way at 9 o'clock. That was Belle and Sebastian, who I saw in North Berwick in a circus big top on Thursday night. And then Friday night, as part of the Ed Fringe, and I'll declare an interest here, two of my relatives are in this band. My nephew and his son are in this band. Not the band I'm going to play now, because they were part of the official Fringe, playing at Leith Arches the first time they'd put this band together and set it up. They were a Grateful Dead tribute band. And I've never really been into the Grateful Dead, but I loved them. They were fantastic. And I talked to some Deadheads, some proper Grateful Dead fans who were at the gig, and they said they loved it. This is the only Grateful Dead track I could find in the system tonight. So I put it in. The Grateful Dead and Truckin'.

0: A bit of the Grateful Dead. I will play on next Monday's Burnsy's Eclectic Circus more of the Grateful Dead, I think, because I really enjoyed them. The tribute band are called The Lightning Way, by the way. So they're just playing in Edinburgh at the festival for a few nights. So if you happen to be up there and into the Grateful Dead, Leith Arches is the place to go. We'll move away from my musical journey and move to something else before the 9 o'clock news after these messages.
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0: Now, this lot were not on my musical journey of the past week because I'm changing it up now and just going to some stuff we've not played before, some stuff we have played before. More of that coming up in the next hour. Heading us towards the 9 o'clock news, the Jungle Brothers.

0: on there. 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
3: A rescue operation is underway for a vessel in distress in the English Channel, southwest of Plymouth. The Maritime and Coast Guard Agency says five people are on board, with helicopters, aircraft and RNLI lifeboats sent to the scene. The incident is ongoing and there are no further details about the vessel or what happened. A man has died and at least six other people have been injured at a festival in West Sussex. Grace McIntosh has more.
4: The 41-year-old died after a large sign fell at the big church festival near Stenning yesterday afternoon. Sussex police say his next of kin have been told and are being supported by specialist officers. The Archbishop of Canterbury says she's sad and shocked. The event, which was supposed to last through the weekend, has been called off early.
3: The death toll from the flooding in Nepal has reached more than 600 ahead of a team arriving from the UK to provide support. An update today from authorities brought the combined death toll in Nepal and Tibet to 676, with nearly 3,000 people missing. Train passengers in parts of England are being warned of disruption this bank holiday weekend. East Midlands railway services will be significantly reduced on Sunday and Monday due to strike action over safety concerns. John Watson is the RMT Midlands regional organiser.
5: The striking at the present moment in time is to try and force East Midlands Railway to withdraw these trains from service till they can get these faults rectified and in a better position. We've offered to work with the company about introducing other types of train if they can get them.
3: The disruption does not affect the whole of the UK, but services to London, Sheffield and Nottingham will be particularly busy. And second-half goals by Anthony Elanga and Johan Visser helped Newcastle inflict a second consecutive defeat of the Premier League season on big-spending Tottenham. Meanwhile, Liverpool snatched their second 2-2 draw of the season so far, this one against Nottingham Forest. That is the latest. From Radio News Hub, I'm Johnny Holmes.
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0: Yeah, that stop caught me out there. I was just about to say, ah, help me. But no, it was it was intended. Right, today on Saturday at Club Classics, the R&B selection is New Jack Swing, in case you hadn't realised. Then we got some UK garage and then some classic house stuff. That first track, New Jack City, was not to be confused with the track from a guy which was actually on the soundtrack of the album New Jack City. So that's as clear as mud, isn't it, for everybody? Right, so let's move on. New Jack Swing.
1: I don't know.
2: Or wasn't ever.
3: Yes, Devante.

Jodeci. Well, that is called Do Me. No, it's not. It's called It's All Right. Do Me is what's coming up next. I should learn to read the screen a little bit better, shouldn't I? I didn't actually mention at the start of the show, of course, second half of the show today, DJ Nobby in the mix. But you knew that. If you're a regular listener to the show, you'll know that he's coming up in the second half of the show. Right, this is Do Me. Belbib DeVoe.

0: and make you sweat. Yeah. You can do me in the morning. We don't turn up the hip all the way. You can do 95, baby. You can do me in the morning. That's the way you do me in the night. Rub your all over me when you're hot for you. And just watch your body shine.
1: Yes. I got it right this time. It's Do Me by Belle Biv DeVoe on Saturday Club Classics in the New Jack Swing selection as it is today. No R&B as such, although this is a form of R&B. A reminder, if you've got a request or a dedication or you want to make a comment or on the show or you want to hear a special track, then the place to find, to let us know is to go to www.musicwithsoul.co.uk. And when you're there, there is a contact us button, and all you have to do is click that, fill in the drop down that appears, and we will get your message virtually straight away. So it is www.musicwithsoul.co.uk. 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
1: Danny J. Lewis kicks off today's UK Garage section on Saturday Club Classics, and that is called Spend the Night. As I said before, don't forget, second half of the show, DJ Nobby in the mix.

Remixed, DJ Luck and MC Neat. That is A Little Bit of Luck. Time for one more in the UK garage selection before we go into the classic house for you on Saturday Club Classics.

part of the show, playing some classic house in my third bit of today's Saturday Club Classics. We've actually got just time for two more before I hand you over to DJ Nobby for the second half of the show. First of those is this one.

on Michigan Avenue. I saw you creeping past Tiffany's.

Love can't turn me around. Your love.

Farley, Jack Master Funk, featuring Daryl Pandy, and that is the classic, the very classic, Love Can't Turn Around. My name is Hugh Williams. You are listening to Saturday Club Classics. I'm afraid we're nearly out of time for my section of the show today, but please don't switch off, because following the next tune is going to be DJ Nobby in the mix. So on behalf of my sponsor, Dave at davesrarecds.com, Music for the Soul Records, on behalf of myself, Hugh Williams, I'd like to thank you for listening to my bit. But as I said before, please stay tuned for DJ Nobby after Salsa House. I'll be back same time next week.

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1: A vessel with five people on board is in distress in the English Channel, the Coast Guard has said. A rescue has been launched to try to help the vessel, which is in trouble southwest of Eddystone Lighthouse and off Plymouth. The Coast Guard was alerted by a report about the vessel just after 6 p.m. Train passengers in England are being warned of a possible disruption over the bank holiday weekend because of a strike by workers in a dispute over safety. A walkout by members of the RMT at East Midlands Railway will hit services on Sunday and bank holiday Monday. John Watson is the RMT Midlands regional organiser.
2: The cause and the reasons for us having to take industrial action have been ongoing for a number of months. The new 810 fleet that East Midlands Railway introduced in December of last year, there's numerous faults and issues and defects with those trains.
1: Conservative MP Sir James Cleverly has announced he is resigning from the Shadow Cabinet to stand for Mayor of London. The former Foreign Secretary and Braintree MP said the capital needed a champion, someone who understands its potential and is prepared to fight for it. Traders at a market in Edinburgh city centre have said they are looking forward to a bumper weekend after Prince's Street reopened following the building fire 7 weeks ago. Businesses around the affected part of Prince's Street have been dealing with a drop in footfall after the fire in early July forced the closure of the street. Jane Meager is the leader of the Edinburgh City Council.
3: We know that this has had a huge impact on the city, on people visiting the city, because of course this happened just on the cusp of the biggest arts festival in the world coming to Edinburgh.
1: And two match-worn England shirts, which once belonged to Kevin Keegan, will be up for grabs at auction. The former Scunthorpe, Liverpool, Hamburg, Southampton and Newcastle striker and England manager died last month, aged 75, after a short battle with stomach cancer. That's the latest from Radio News Hub. I'm Johnny Holmes.
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3: 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You're in the mix with DJ Nobby.

coochie coochie with the coochie coo. Hello there, pretty darling, how are you? Yeah, you look nice and you look ready. Definitely can't knock your body. This is where they used to be. Rude boy the DJ with the melody. Come on, this is where they used to be.

For requests and dedications, you know what to do. www.musicwithsoul.co.uk

0: Plymouth. The Maritime and Coast Guard Agency says five people are on board, with helicopters, aircraft and RNLI lifeboats sent to the scene. The incident is ongoing and there are no further details about the vessel or what happened. A man has died and at least six other people have been injured at a festival in West Sussex. Grace McIntosh has more.
1: The 41-year-old died after a large sign fell at the big church festival near Stenning yesterday afternoon. Sussex police say his next of kin have been told and are being supported by specialist officers. The Archbishop of Canterbury says she's sad and shocked. The event, which was supposed to last through the weekend, has been called off early.
0: The death toll from the flooding in Nepal has reached more than 600 ahead of a team arriving from the UK to provide support. An update today from authorities brought the combined death toll in Nepal and Tibet to 676, with nearly 3,000 people missing. Train passengers in parts of England are being warned of disruption this bank holiday weekend. East Midlands railway services will be significantly reduced on Sunday and Monday due to strike action over safety concerns. John Watson is the RMT Midlands regional organiser.
2: The striking at the present moment in time is to try and force East Midlands Railway to withdraw these trains from service till they can get these faults rectified and in a better position. We've offered to work with the company about introducing other types of train if they can get them.
0: The disruption does not affect the whole of the UK, but services to London, Sheffield and Nottingham will be particularly busy. And second-half goals by Anthony Elanga and Johan Visser helped Newcastle inflict a second consecutive defeat of the Premier League season on big-spending Tottenham. Meanwhile, Liverpool snatched their second 2-2 draw of the season so far, this one against Nottingham Forest. That is the latest. From Radio News Hub, I'm Johnny Holmes.
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0: 107 FM have spent thousands on extensive audio research and opinion. We have carefully disregarded all of it. We're doing what we want and we don't care.
1: On FM, online, on your mobile and on your smart speaker, the time on 107 FM is 1 o'clock.
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